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1: Yo, Eve, this is Steve. Yeah, we in town, you know, when I pass through, I'm the club. See if we can do something together. Give me a call when you get a message. Rasta.
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2: Muito bom dia, agora 24 para as 9.

Allie says she's one in a million. Other people tend to agree. From her fishnet luck to her platform chucks, she's a fading Miss American dream.

0: FM, conectada com o que move você.
1: He has a song by the name of Zion.